Moto right here. Whoa, we're ready. We're gonna give you something you never heard before, right? Sit your ass down, make some hot tea, take some bread and shit, and just enjoy this music.

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Gino Doe, Simo flows. Finding Nemo? Bitch, I'm Nemo hoes. Blinged up the shine, swinging up the vine. Click, cock, tick tock, it's time. Overexposed, shoulder and rose to a

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Better now than never, business before pleasure. P. Diddy and the fam, who you know do it better? Yeah, right, no matter what, we airtight. And when you hear something, make sure you hear it right.

0: It's been a long time coming.
1: It's been a minute. It's been a long
0: time. But I never forgot about you.
1: I'm here.
0: Yeah, we traveled the world. Seen a lot of places, so many faces. We had a good time. We've grown together. Would have thought we'd stay down this long. This is my chance to share my world with you. And I know you're gonna like it. Are you ready?

I'm talking to you, you, you too. Do you guys know who I'm talking to? Those of you who go out and stay out all night and have the next day. Expect us to be home when you get there. But let me tell you something, the sisters are not going for that no more. Cause we realize two things, that you aren't doing anything for.

0: been a long time coming. It's been a minute.
1: It's been a long time.
0: But I never forgot about you. Yeah, we traveled the world. Seen a lot of places, so many faces. We had a good time, we've grown together. Would've thought we'd stay down this long. This is my chance to share my world with you. And I know you're gonna like it. Are you ready?

0: It's been a long time coming. It's been a minute.
1: It's been a long time.
0: But I never forgot about you. Yeah, we traveled the world. Seen a lot of places, so many faces. We had a good time, we've grown together. Would've thought we'd stay down this long. This is my chance to share my world with you. And I know you're gonna like it. Are you ready?

0: Green Day. Der Sender aus und für Düsseldorf.
1: How can I say what I'm feeling if I don't know how to move?

0: coming, man. Be cool. 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
1: your time, man.
2: Sorry.
1: Hey, Richie, man. Fix this for me?
3: Yeah.
1: Hey, what are you looking to accomplish?
3: Well, I got to fix it.
1: Tom,
3: I need the mirror. I can't see.
1: Playing around.
3: That's what I need you guys for.
1: Hey, made you look outside, man. Standing ready for outside, that's
4: shh. Place to
1: let's
4: there
1: go get him.
4: Yeah, you ready for
1: you ready for
4: him?
1: Are you ready for him? Let's go get him.
4: Let's go get him.
5: I said, are you ready?
1: How's the business going?
5: One more time. Are you ready?

Okay, the rains came, hopefully not tomorrow. That was my last song now from the Fabulous Peps. Enjoy and yeah.

Okay, big applause for Eric. What a fantastic set. Beautiful man, beautiful set. And we're gonna take it down a little bit. And

Wow, some more funky tunes coming up from Inel Jung. With some crisp to it.

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Beautiful people at Cologne. Gonna finish off with this, and I know Matt is coming on soon, so that's gonna be beautiful.

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And may they see their mothers and fathers grow old. And may their children see them grow old. To the children of South Africa, sunflowers of nature.

final realization that everything is one. Will take a bit of doing, but yet it must be done. Spirit, all is spirit. Spirit is all there is.

I must become the master of body, mind, and soul. All the persons, all the places, the things that I might see.